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19: Top stories this hour. Andy Burnham says he'll stick by Labour's 2024 election manifesto, but insists there's room for movement on tax. He suggested increasing business rates on warehouses and major developments in order to cut taxes for pubs and some high street businesses. The man expected to be the next Prime Minister is also promising to fund defence spending plans in full. Here's our chief political correspondent, John Craig.
20: He admitted in his interview that he was not told about the huge black hole. Estimates range from 5 billion to 15 billion in defence spending. He said, "I didn't have all the details. I wasn't in the discussions."
19: The families of 2 girls raped by 2 teenage boys say they're deeply grateful and relieved their non-custodial terms were overturned at the Court of Appeal. The 15-year-olds have now been sentenced to 4 years detention for the separate attacks in Hampshire. Pubs and bars in England and Wales will be able to stay open until 5 a.m. on Monday. The government's pushing through law, which will allow England supporters to watch the World Cup round of 16 match with Mexico starting at 1 a.m. Police are warning fake cash is making a comeback in the UK, with scammers openly selling it online. Last year, the value of fake notes the Bank of England recovered was £4 million. Sport now, and England captain Nat Sivabrunt led from the front as her side reached the Women's T20 World Cup final in style. They beat South Africa by 40 runs. They will now face Australia in the final on Sunday. Sivabrunt says her 133-run partnership with Heather Knight was vital.
21: There was never any worry about, you know, other people coming in, but Heather and I knew that we had a really important job to do to get our team back on track. The composure that we showed was really important.
19: And Portugal scored in stoppage time to beat Croatia 2-1 and progressed to the last 16 of the World Cup. In the earlier match, Spain comfortably beat Austria 3-0 in Los Angeles. From Sky News, I'm Chris Milligan.

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17: There are calls for the UK government to rule out any future nuclear development at the former Longannet power station in West Fife. It follows an assessment of potential sites for new nuclear development, which appears to identify Longannet as a possible location. Dunfermline MSP Shirley Ann Somerville has written to UK Energy Minister Michael Shanks urging it be removed.
18: Longannet should not be considered for a new nuclear power station, and I've told the UK government that directly. The SNP Scottish Government's position on nuclear power is a long-standing one. We don't support any new nuclear power stations, whether that's in West Fife or anywhere else in Scotland, and we certainly shouldn't have them imposed on them.
17: A Fife mum whose son drowned in Lochore Meadows 6 years ago is speaking about the moment he died as she campaigns for kids to be taught about open water safety at school. Kevian Ulhak was pulled under by an unseen current, which mum Sheena says gave him cold water shock and a cardiac arrest because despite it being a hot day and her son being a confident swimmer, the water was very cold. She's telling those tempted to take a dip anywhere to be vigilant as they don't know what's going on under the water. There are calls for an urgent safety review and improvements to be made at a busy roundabout in North Fife. There have been three separate crashes on the A914 between the Forgan roundabout in Drumoig this year. Two happened just this week. Local politicians want action before someone's seriously hurt. They've put forward solutions including an alternative bus stop and a pedestrian crossing on the A92. Bosses at Scottish Water have been given a first-hand look at the long-running sewage nightmare which has flared up again at Kinghorn Beach. We've been told by SEPA to stay away from Kinghorn Burn as pollution concerns make the water a risk to health. Melanie Ward, the MP for Kirkcaldy and Cowdenbeath, wants them to see the source of the problem and says she's had enough of people getting sick. Scottish Water says it's committed to improving the situation. And a study's warned two of the largest colonies of gannets in the world may take two decades to recover from an outbreak of bird flu 4 years ago. Researchers say the 2022 wave led to a surge in bird deaths at Bass Rock in the Firth of Forth and Grasham in Wales. Scientists say the species' conservation status should be reviewed in light of the findings.
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17: Mostly cloudy skies this morning, but staying dry with some sunny intervals and highs of 20 Celsius. I'm Tom Irvin. 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
2: So, yesterday started off dreich and stayed mainly dreich. Today, sadly, will be no different. Dreich followed by more dreich. And tomorrow will be dreicher than usual. In fact, it'll be full-on dreich for the rest of the week.
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Calls are being made for the UK government to rule out any future nuclear developments at the former Longannet power station. Potential sites for new projects have been identified. A Fife mum is campaigning for kids to be taught about open water safety at school. It comes after her son drowned in Lochore Meadows 6 years ago. And Gannett's conservation status should be reviewed after a new study warned it could take 2 decades to recover from an outbreak of bird flu 4 years ago. It affected many birds at Bass Rock on the Firth of Forth in 2022.

0: and Vanessa.
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0: There she goes, the Laz. On original for Friday morning breakfast. It's going to be a busy one this morning. Four away from 1K. We've got your first song of the weekend. We've got Bridey Friday.
1: Yeah, loads happening.
0: Child's Play.
1: Yes.
0: Let's get on with it then. 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
5: A Dunfermline MSP says Longannet Power Station should be removed from consideration as a possible site for new nuclear development. Shirley-Ann Somerville's call follows a UK government assessment which appears to identify the site in West Fife as a candidate. She's written to UK Energy Minister Michael Shanks and says local people shouldn't have a new power station imposed on them.
6: Longannet has powered Scotland for decades, and I want that site to go on playing a role in our energy future. But that future has to be built on clean energy, not on a technology that's slow, expensive and leave radioactive waste behind for future generations to manage.
5: A Cowdenbeath mum is calling for all children to be taught open water safety at school as she pays tribute to her son who drowned in Loch Oar Meadows 6 years ago. Sheena O'Hawk says son Cavan was a confident swimmer but was caught out by an unseen current, and because the water was cold, despite it being a hot day, he got cold water shock and had a cardiac arrest. She doesn't want another parent to go through what she did and is telling anyone tempted to take a dip this summer to be vigilant. Politicians in North Fife are calling for action to improve safety at a busy roundabout before someone is seriously injured. They're calling for an urgent review and safety improvements on the A914 between the Forgan roundabout and Dromoig following three crashes, two of which happened just this week. They say frustrated residents have been warning about the road for years. Their solutions include an alternative bus stop and pedestrian crossing on the A92. Scottish Water says it's committed to improving water quality at Kinghorn Burn as its bosses get a first-hand look at the issues there. Pollution concerns mean we've been told to avoid contact with the stream and put renewed focus on the problem. MP Melanie Ward says clean water is the least we should expect and has had enough of people getting sick. Kinghorn Beach is one of two in Fife which failed to meet the required bathing standard. And two of the world's largest gannet colonies may take nearly two decades to recover from a devastating outbreak of bird flu. Researchers say the 2022 outbreak led to a surge in deaths of the birds at Bass Rock in the Firth of Forth and Grassam in Wales. Their populations aren't set to have fully recovered from the impact of the disease until at least 2041.
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5: Mostly cloudy skies this morning, but staying dry with some sunny intervals and highs of 20 Celsius. I'm Tom Irvin. 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

0: Warren and Ordinary on Original 106 Morning. I think my favourite thing about Alex Warren was when he was at it was the Brit Awards, wasn't it? And he started doing that tune on the stage. And then I think the whole of the UK that was watching on the telly went, is that James Blunt and his backing band?
1: And it was. Oh, yes, so it was, yeah.
0: James Blunt on the piano. And I love that he just casually had James Blunt.
1: Yeah.
0: No mention of him.
1: Just so there.
0: We're all left to go, is that James Blunt?
1: Good talkability, clever.
0: 100%. Travel's on the way, and we've got an 80s belter next.
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6: Good morning, Vicky here with your update. Still a lovely light start to your commute over the Queensferry crossing this morning with no issues on the M90. Now, elsewhere, once you hit the Queensferry Road at the Barnton Junction, no traffic. The M9 exits at Road at Newbridge, the end of the slip at the roundabout, it's slightly sluggish. Back to 5, the A92, yet to go to the usual spots, and we've got roadwork congestion at Clayton on the A91, busy but moving both directions between Cooper and St Andrews. To Perth, the Inverarmond roundabout, looking fine, A9, and through to Swallow roundabout in Dundee, just busy but moving. If you spot any problems, call the original 106 Jam Buster line on 01592 85 44 66.

0: What a tune. Lewis Capaldi and Stay Love on Original 106. Good morning. It is Friday breakfast. Looking forward to giving out some Bridies a bit later on. Bridey Friday, if you've not stuck your name down for this, you need to do it.
1: Yeah, so maybe you could win £200 of Stephen's goodies for your workplace. Think of how much of a hero you'd be with your colleagues for the next month.
0: I have sorted the entire office's lunch for the foreseeable.
1: Oh, yeah, £200 worth of goodies.
0: Mm.
1: Amazing.
0: All you have to do is get on the website, original106.co.uk, click on the Stephen's link, put your name down, and then if we phone you after nine, answer by saying, thank God it's Bridey Friday. All thanks to Stephen's Bakers and their drive-through, which you'll find just at the entrance to the Aldi car park in Leven.
1: Okay, sports news is up shortly after we get your news headlines. 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
2: Calls are being made for the UK government to rule out any future nuclear developments at the former Longannet power station. Potential sites for new projects have been identified. A Fife mum is campaigning for kids to be taught about open water safety at school. It comes after her son drowned in Lochore Meadows 6 years ago. And Gannett's conservation status should be reviewed after a new study warned it could take 2 decades to recover from an outbreak of bird flu 4 years ago. It affected many birds at Bass Rock on the Firth of Forth in 2022.
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2: Dunfermline Athletic take on Kelty Hearts in a pre-season friendly tomorrow, with the sides meeting again for the first time since their Scottish Cup fifth round clash. Neil Lennon's side will be looking to respond after Wednesday's behind closed doors 3-1 defeat to Dundee United as they continue their preparations for the upcoming campaign, one they want to be even better than the last. Speaking to Pars TV, Ollie Shaw says he's looking forward to getting back in front of fans after recently joining the club on a 3-year deal.
5: Like you said, they've been great. I've had a lot of messages wishing me all the best and things like that, and happy to have me on board, so it's been good. Yeah, looking forward to seeing them.
2: It's the last chance to build up some match fitness ahead of next weekend's League Cup opener. You're up to date on Original 106.

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0: It was Carolyn that was on to play yesterday and she got a 2 out of 4 and it was one of those games where we got to the halfway mark and it all seemed to be going so well and then it sort of fell off the wagon a bit.
3: Oh, it did a bit, yeah. And she was she not trying to get the money to because she was going on a big fancy holiday?
0: Yeah.
3: So hopefully when she comes back from a big fancy holiday, she can try and enter again. That's the great thing about this game, is it's not expensive text messages or anything like that, and there's no rules that you can't try it again. So you just need to enter online completely free. We could call you, or you could enter by phoning us, and it would be a local call only, and then a grand could be yours.
0: Yeah, so this is the deal. We have asked our Martin, who does the show after us in the mornings, 4 questions. We're going to ask you the same 4 questions. If you give us the same answers that Martin did, you win. 01592 757 757. Give us a buzz.
3: Fact of the day.
0: Keanu Reeves' babysitter was Alice Cooper.
3: Wow.
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17: Morning, Vicky here with your update. Now, it's still good news for that Queens Ferry crossing commute. Traffic lights south over the ferry toll right through into Queens Ferry Road at the Barnton Junction, though it just does slightly pick up around the M9 exit slip road at Newbridge at the end of the slip towards Glasgow and Edinburgh Road, though a lot lighter than usual. Back towards the A985 Rosyth to Kincardine Bridge, no delays, including the bridge itself. A92 picking up through volume of traffic east at the Red House roundabout and works on the A91 at Clayton, A9 915 at St Andrews, all busy. Perth to Fryerton Bridge, we've got no delays. Traffic on South Street, though, towards Tay Street and over to Swallow Roundabout, Broughty Ferry, hotspots through Dundee. If you spot any problems, call the original 106 Jam Buster line on 01592 85 44 66.

0: Brothers. That is Sucker. It's original. I'm a sucker for you. Okay, coming up to 10 to 8.
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0: On the phone to play the game is David in Cardenden. Hello.
3: Good morning, guys.
4: Morning.
3: Morning.
4: So you don't have suffer from hay fever. We're talking about this off air.
3: No.
4: Oh, you lucky, lucky man.
0: Oh, it's a terrible thing when you've got it. And I think that anyone that doesn't have it doesn't appreciate the itchiness that it brings.
3: The red eyes and that. No, yeah.
4: Do you have any friends in that suffer from it or like sneezing in your presence?
3: My partner's got it and her son.
4: Oh, no.
0: Has she really?
3: They get it really bad.
4: They're sneezing away and you're like, yeah, I'm fine. Anyway.
3: They've got a really bad flu.
4: Oh, no. I know, it can get really bad. It can. It's horrible. Like, flu makes you feel sleepy.
0: Oh, it's murder.
3: I'm quite glad
4: yet. Yes, be happy that you don't have it.
0: Mm.
4: Right, £1,000 to be won.
3: Oh, no.
4: If you won the cash, what would you spend it on?
3: I don't really know yet, to be honest.
4: Just want the money. Right. I like that.
0: Well, you come in and it's a great problem to have, an extra £1,000 in your bank account. So let's see if we can get you there.
3: Okie dokie, let's give it a bash.
0: Questions that we've asked our Martin already, we're going to ask you, try and match his answers. Here we go.
4: Okay. Could you name something you get in a pond?
3: Fish.
4: Could you name a Hollywood actress?
3: Oh, Hollywood actress. I'll come back to that one.
4: Yep. Could you name a cereal?
3: Cornflakes.
4: And a deodorant brand?
3: Lynx.
4: Okay, back to a Hollywood actress.
3: I'm stuck on that one. Like, I can't Google today because I use my phone.
4: Big sort of classic actress.
3: I don't know.
0: From the golden days of Hollywood, or someone who's been in a lot of films.
3: Oh, Sylvester Stallone.
4: So an actress rather than an actor.
3: Oh, an actress?
4: Yes.
3: That's a woman, eh?
4: Yes.
3: I can't even think of that. Honestly,
4: I can't think of how we could give you a clue without giving things away, you know?
0: Difficult.
3: My partner's in the shower today and I can't even
4: ask her. No!
3: I will ask her.
0: Go and check her in the shower.
3: I will.
4: All right, excellent, that's good.
3: Don, name a famous actress for Hollywood. Woman.
0: We can hear the shower.
4: We can hear the shower.
0: We are, yeah.
4: She's like, I'm on the radio.
3: Oh, no, honestly, guys, I can't even think of one.
4: Oh, no.
3: A woman.
4: Oh, if we have to go ahead, the most you could get is a 3 out of 4.

0: That is finally on Original 106. Okay, right. Competition one, tech. We've got Child's Play coming up after 8 o'clock this morning. Another chance for you to head along and enjoy the shows and the rides at Burnt Island Fairground. They've just had another massive ride delivered as well. It's a star flyer called Altitude.
1: Oh.
0: And I think it's something crazy like 50 foot high.
1: Is a star flyer like a big giant airplane?
0: Pretty much that, yes.
1: Oh, wow. So tall things.
0: Yeah, that's going to be there as well. And you could be on it.
1: You could be. Mm. For free.
0: We'll tell you the details here soon.
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13: There are calls for the UK government to rule out any future nuclear development at the former Longannet power station in West Fife. It follows an assessment of potential sites for new nuclear development, which appears to identify Longannet as a possible location. Dunfermline MSP Shirley Ann Somerville has written to UK Energy Minister Michael Shanks urging it be removed.
14: Longannet should not be considered for a new nuclear power station, and I've told the UK government that directly. The SNP Scottish Government's position on nuclear power is a long-standing one. We don't support any new nuclear power stations, whether that's in West Fife or anywhere else in Scotland, and we certainly shouldn't have them imposed on them.
13: A Fife mum whose son drowned in Lochore Meadows 6 years ago is speaking about the moment he died as she campaigns for kids to be taught about open water safety at school. Kevin O'Hawk was pulled under by an unseen current, which mum Sheena says gave him cold water shock and a cardiac arrest because despite it being a hot day and her son being a confident swimmer, the water was very cold. She's telling those tempted to take a dip anywhere to be vigilant as they don't know what's going on under the water. There are calls for an urgent safety review and improvements to be made at a busy roundabout in North Fife. There have been three separate crashes on the A914 between the Forgan roundabout in Drumoig this year. Two happened just this week. Local politicians want action before someone's seriously hurt. They've put forward solutions including an alternative bus stop and a pedestrian crossing on the A92. Bosses at Scottish Water have been given a first-hand look at the long-running sewage nightmare which has flared up again at Kinghorn Beach. We've been told by SEPA to stay away from Kinghorn Burn as pollution concerns make the water a risk to health. Melanie Ward, the MP for Kirkcaldy and Cowdenbeath, wants them to see the source of the problem and says she's had enough of people getting sick. Scottish Water says it's committed to improving the situation. And a study's warned two of the largest colonies of gannets in the world may take 2 decades to recover from an outbreak of bird flu 4 years ago. Researchers say the 2022 wave led to a surge in bird deaths at Bass Rock in the Firth of Forth and Grassam in Wales. Scientists say the species' conservation status should be reviewed in light of the findings.
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13: Fake banknotes are making a comeback in the UK. Police say scammers are openly selling dodgy cash online, with the value of notes recovered last year nearly doubling to £4 million. The Bank of England's chief cashier, Victoria Cleland, says a lot of technology goes into protecting people from fakes as the police continue to clamp down on the crime.
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3: 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Driving down the cost of motoring.
13: Mostly cloudy skies this morning, but staying dry with some sunny intervals and highs of 20 Celsius. I'm Tom Irvin. 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
0: And your chance to win up to 20 free rides at the Burnt Island Fair. Look, it's the last day for the kids at school today, which means as of Monday, you have got a blank sheet and a kid with an expectant face.
3: You have. Look, Child's Play continues for the next few weeks as well through the summer holidays, so there's still chances for you to win. But this is the last day of school. The pressure is there. What am I going to get the kids to do so I can do other things? Go to the shows for free.
0: Yeah, why not? So, up to 20 ride passes, if you can guess what our guest pupil this morning from Dearsley Primary is describing.
4: Good morning, Dave and Vanessa. My name is Emmeline.
3: Emmeline, what a lovely name.
0: That's a great name.
3: Okay, Emmeline has got her first clue for us, and this will get you 20 ride passes to the Burnt Island Fair if you get it right.
4: Dave really doesn't like these.
3: The other kid's laughing in the background.
0: Right.
3: He really doesn't like these.
0: What is it that I really don't like?
3: I mean, Dave hates a lot of stuff.
0: I do. Every day I'm complaining.
3: But he really, we've spoken about these before. He really doesn't like these.
4: Dave really doesn't like these.
0: Okay, what are they? 01592 757 757. The phone lines have absolutely lit up. I must be like Victor Meldrew on the radio every morning.
3: Yeah.
0: All right, give us a buzz and we'll see how you get on.
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17: Good morning, Vicky here with your update this morning, starting with reports that we're getting from Crystal. Thank you so much. From Dunfermline towards Crossford, there is a reported deer on the road from Pittencreef Street right through to Urquhart Cut, just at the brow of the hill. Please take extra care. Traffic may be impacted. Now, your usual routes. The Queensferry crossing looking absolutely fine southbound from the M90 over towards Edinburgh, and the M9 exit slip road at Newbridge, a lot lighter than usual, just busy, but moving around the roundabout. Now, back to the A92, the Red House House and Bankhead roundabouts, volume of traffic, the A91 through Clayton Caravan Park, roadwork congestion both directions, and to Dundee, Swallow roundabout busy, Perth at the Broxton also slow. If you spot any problems, call the original 106 Jam Buster line on 01592 85 44 66.

0: That is Virtual Insanity on Original. It's just about 8:30 now. We're going to come back to Child's Play.
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0: And see if we can give away some ride passes to the Burnt Island shows.
3: Yes. So, as it stands, we're at Dearsley Primary with Emmeline and we have this clue.
4: Dave really doesn't like these.
3: Okay.
0: What are they? To the phones, Original 106, who's that?
5: It's Jaden.
0: Hiya, Jaden. How's your day going so far?
5: Good, good.
3: Good, good. All right, Jaden, what's your guess, please?
5: Is it fun fair rides?
0: Dave hates fun fair rides.
3: I thought you were just going to say hates fun.
0: Yeah.
3: Which sometimes is the case. Just fun. No.
0: Oh, wrong answer.
5: I'll try phone up again.
3: Thanks, Jaden.
0: Bye.
3: Bye-bye. Hi, Original. Who's that, please?
6: Morning, Vanessa. It's Danny.
3: Hiya, Danny.
0: Danny.
3: You good? How are you, sir?
6: All right, Dave. All right. How's it? Two years okay?
3: We're very good, thank you.
0: Yes.
3: What does Dave really not like, Danny?
6: The spiders.
0: I don't mind a spider. I am the designated house spider catcher.
3: Are you?
0: Yeah, I don't mind them at all.
3: No, no. So well, it's not so the right answer. Yeah.
6: Thank you,
3: boy.
6: Have a nice day, folks.
3: You too.
0: Bye.
3: Bye-bye.
0: Right, so it's neither of those things that I don't like.
3: No.
0: We're going to have to expand this a bit.
3: Okay, clue two.
4: Sometimes they look like rubbish in the sea.
3: Right, okay. I think you'll get it on clue two. Sometimes they look like rubbish in the sea. 15 ride passes for the Burnt Island Fair if you get this right.
0: 01592 757 757. Combine that with
4: Dave really doesn't like
3: me. 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
7: Calls are being made for the UK government to rule out any future nuclear developments at the former Longannet power station. Potential sites for new projects have been identified. A Fife mum is campaigning for kids to be taught about open water safety at school. It comes after her son drowned in Lochore Meadows 6 years ago. And Gannett's conservation status should be reviewed after a new study warned it could take 2 decades to recover from an outbreak of bird flu 4 years ago. It affected many birds at Bass Rock on the Firth of Forth in 2022.
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7: Dunfermline Athletic take on Kelty Hearts in a pre-season friendly tomorrow, with the sides meeting again for the first time since their Scottish Cup fifth round clash. Neil Lennon's side will be looking to respond after Wednesday's behind closed doors 3-1 defeat to Dundee United as they continue their preparations for the upcoming campaign, one they want to be even better than the last. Speaking to Pars TV, Ollie Shaw says he's looking forward to getting back in front of fans after recently joining the club on a 3-year deal.
8: Like you said, they've been great. I've had a lot of messages wishing me all the best and things like that, and happy to have me on board, so it's been good. Yeah, I'm looking forward to seeing them.
7: It's the last chance to build up some match fitness ahead of next weekend's League Cup opener. You're up to date on Original 106.

0: a bit. One, Vanessa chats to Hannah Laying ahead of Doof in the Park, which is happening in Caperton Park this weekend.
1: Yeah, big deal. Exciting.
0: Vanessa went up and
1: got hay fever.
0: You know what? You went in there and you took the punishment for your craft.
1: Yes.
0: Of a big puffy face.
1: Yeah, I was like, I'm going to get a puffy face for this later. And I did. It's worth it.
0: So you can hear the results of that bit later on. It's also Bridie Friday as well. If you've not got your entry in for that yet, stick it down at original106.co.uk.
1: Fact of the day.
0: Way back in the 1700s and the 1800s, lobster was considered to be poor people's food.
1: Oh, wow.
0: So if you were skint, you had lobster every day, and they used to feed it to people in the jail, to servants, to workers. It's like, well, wow. Well, you're not doing well, so you're going to have lobster again tonight.
1: It's, to be a rich person, just get beans on toast, lobster again.
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0: name sounds like when you've bought a dodgy Seconda watch off eBay. I thought it was a Seconda. It says it's a Cicada. We've all been there.
1: Just look at it with bloody eyes. It's fine.
0: It was a little bit cheaper than it should have been, and now I know why. News at 9 is on the way next. Bridie Friday is soon, and we'll be asking you to pick up the first song of the weekend as well.
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11: A Dunfermline MSP says Longannet Power Station should be removed from consideration as a possible site for new nuclear development. Shirley Ann Somerville's call follows a UK government assessment which appears to identify the site in West Fife as a candidate. She's written to UK Energy Minister Michael Shanks and says local people shouldn't have a new power station imposed on them.
12: Longannet has powered Scotland for decades and I want that site to go on playing a role in our energy future. But that future has to be built on clean energy, not on a technology that's slow, expensive and leave radioactive waste behind for future generations to manage.
11: A Cowdenbeath mum is calling for all children to be taught open water safety at school as she pays tribute to her son who drowned in Loch Lure Meadows 6 years ago. Sheena O'Hawk says son Caven was a confident swimmer but was caught out by an unseen current, and because the water was cold, despite it being a hot day, he got cold water shock and had a cardiac arrest. She doesn't want another parent to go through what she did and is telling anyone tempted to take a dip this summer to be vigilant. Politicians in North Fife are calling for action to improve safety at a busy roundabout before someone is seriously injured. They're calling for an urgent review and safety improvements on the A914 between the Forgan roundabout and Dromoig following 3 crashes, 2 of which happened just this week. They say frustrated residents have been warning about the road for years. Their solutions include an alternative bus stop and pedestrian crossing on the A92. Scottish Water says it's committed to improving water quality at Kinghorn Burn as its bosses get a first-hand look at the issues there. Pollution concerns mean we've been told to avoid contact with the stream and put renewed focus on the problem. MP Melanie Ward says clean water is the least we should expect and has had enough of people getting sick. Kinghorn Beach is one of 2 in 5 which failed to meet the required bathing standard. And 2 of the world's largest gannet colonies may take nearly 2 decades to recover from a devastating outbreak of bird flu. Researchers say the 2022 outbreak led to a surge in deaths of the birds at Bass Rock in the Firth of Forth and Grassam in Wales. Their populations aren't set to have fully recovered from the impact of the disease until at least 2041.
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11: Fake banknotes are making a comeback in the UK. Police say scammers are openly selling dodgy cash online, with the value of notes recovered last year nearly doubling to £4 million. The Bank of England's chief cashier, Victoria Cleland, says a lot of technology goes into protecting people from fakes as the police continue to clamp down on the crime.
7: Original 106 weather with Fife Auto Centre.
10: 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Driving down the cost of motoring.
11: Mostly cloudy skies this morning, but staying dry with some sunny intervals and highs of 20 Celsius. I'm Tom Irvin. 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

0: What is love? On Original, it's Friday, which means we are just about to upgrade your lunchtime with Stephen's Bakery and their drive-through in Leven, just at the entrance to the Aldi car park. Hot soup, rolls, steak bridie, and you get breakfast rolls at this time as well.
1: Oh, yes, please.
0: All from the comfort of your car. You can stop for a Stephen's. You don't even have to get out of your car if you're at the drive-through in Leven's. And this is where you can win £200 worth of Stephen's goodies for your workplace, for yourself, for your club, for whatever.
1: Yeah, so just enter online, go to original106.co.uk and click on the bit that says the Stephen's Bakers bit, and then put your details in and we could be giving you a call. If we do give you a call shortly, in the next sort of 15 minutes time, then do answer with, thank God, it's Bridie Friday.
0: That bit is absolutely crucial, because if you don't do that, you get hee-haw. Thank God it's Bridie Friday. Look, get your entry in now if you've not done it already, and fingers crossed we phone you.
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8: Good morning, Vicky here with your update. Things have eased across the network. All good news for you this morning. The M90 Queensferry Crossing, Queensferry Road at the Barnton Junction and the M9 Exit Slip Road over towards Edinburgh Airport looking much better. Now back to Fife, the A92 at the Red House Roundabout, just volume of traffic. In Dunfermline, it's Whitefield Road though where there's traffic lights and they're actually faulty at the moment, so causing lots of issues. Otherwise, no delays. The A91 at Clayton Caravan Park, those works eased off. Perth at the Broxton issue free and Dundee at the Tay Road Bridge. If you spot any problems, call the original 106 Jam Buster line on 01592 85 44 66.

0: Original 106, that is Bryan Adams and the Summer of 69. It is Bridey Friday on Original 106. And we just had a near miss with Traffic Scotland. I say we had a near miss. Traffic Scotland didn't answer their phone.
1: They didn't answer their phone. It's just a mess, I think.
0: It was just a mess.
1: Just a mess.
0: We're going to try and make another call. Remember, you must answer your phone by saying, thank God it's Bridey Friday. Number's in. Let's hope we get an answer.
1: Hello?
2: Hello?
1: Oh no! Oh, it's Dave and Vanessa, Original here.
0: Is that Aaron?
2: That's I.
0: Aaron, what were you meant to say?
2: Well, that's not a competition, isn't it?
0: It is.
2: I kind of applied. Singing for it last week. Oh, nightmare.
0: Oh, nightmare. Well, you just missed out on 200 quid's worth of Stephen's goodies, mate.
2: Oh, that's a nightmare.
0: Isn't it? Oh, disaster.
1: Look, enter again. You never know if your name will come back up. But for now, Aaron, we're sorry. You and the five bin men are losing out.
2: No worries.
0: Aaron and the five bin men.
1: Oh no.
0: Another no win on Bridey Friday this morning.
1: Oh no, right.
0: Yeah, boy.
1: We're gonna do a third call.
0: We're gonna have to cancel Martin Ingram unless we get a winner at this rate.
1: Yeah.
0: We're gonna do a third call. Get your name in. Original106.co.uk.
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0: wrapping up Friday morning for us on Original 106. Martin's on the way next. Look, whatever you're doing this weekend, there's loads of stuff. 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
13: Dunfermline MSP Shirley Ann Somerville is calling on the UK government to rule out any future nuclear development at the former Longannet power station in West Fife. It follows an assessment of potential sites for new nuclear development, which appears to identify Longannet as a possible location. Ms Somerville has written to UK Energy Minister Michael Shanks urging it be removed, insisting the Scottish government is firmly against nuclear power in all forms. The mother of a Fife man who drowned in Lochore Meadows is urging caution to anyone taking a dip in waters this summer. 20-year-old Kevin Olhack was pulled under by an unseen current in June 2020. His mum Sheena says he suffered cold water shock, leading to a cardiac arrest, despite the warm temperatures on land that day. She's asking anyone going for a swim to be vigilant as they don't know what's going on under the water. Andy Burnham insists he'll stick by Labour's tax promises even if he thinks there's room for movement. The party's election manifesto committed not to raise income tax, national insurance or VAT. Some MPs were unhappy the government's considering welfare cuts to pay for higher defence spending. Ruth Curtis, who's chief executive of the Resolution Foundation, says they shouldn't ignore calls for reform.
14: What we need to do is think about the benefits we're paying and why. There are some benefits paid to compensate for the costs of being disabled. Are those working well? Are those actually going to people who face higher costs?
13: And finally, it's understood Taylor Swift will get married later in a castle built inside New York's Madison Square Garden. She and NFL star Travis Kelce hosted a smaller rehearsal dinner at the venue last night, with celebrities like Selena Gomez and Gigi Hadid attending.
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13: Mostly cloudy skies this morning, but staying dry, with some sunny intervals and highs of 20 Celsius. I'm Tom Irvin. You're up to date on Original 106.
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0: Fife's original 106 here. Hello, morning. Martin Ingram playing the tunes. In the summer of our year, if that song didn't occupy the number one position, then it would have been Badil, Skinner and the Lightning Seeds, Three Lines on a Shirt. The two leapfrogged one another for several weeks in the summer to the number one spot. In July, Medieval Warriors opened Falkland's annual street market. The Warriors, in inverted commas, from Sealed Knot Society, later performed a mock battle behind Falkland Palace using real weapons. Really? Also gunpowder and cannons. That just sounds dangerous. One of those cannons started the festival's hill run with a very big bang. Well, in which year? That is being reported in the Courier. 01592 757 757 is my number. Call me or WhatsApp me and have a guess at our year.
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0: Good morning. Friday's Top 10 at 10, Part 2. Kim Wilde, Kids in America. And the first song for Part 2 of the Top 10, I'll be honest, I was trying to throw you off the scent a little bit with the ABBA songs, but given that this year was the year of the medley single, maybe you were cleverer than I thought. Star Sound, the ABBA medley, stars on 45. More tunes to come, more of your guesses coming in, I hope and trust. And I have a movie clue on the way as well.
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0: Top 10 at 10, part 2 on Original 106, concluded with Cool and the Gang, Get Down on It. Thank you to all who messaged me today and every day on the Top 10 at 10. Some days I just do not have the time to mention everybody, but rest assured that I do read all of the messages coming in, and I love every one of them as well. So 1996 on part 1, and with Cool and the Gang there, 1981 for part 2. Hello to the Lorraines, Morris and Barclay, thank you for that. Hello to Jeanette and to Kari and to Sharon and to John. Graham Sutherland with a nice long message here saying thank you for the great music and the memories, Martin. That's from Graham and Lorraine. Hello to Linda Warden, to Christine and to Alan for the call and the text coming in as well. Two texts. Dave McDee, thank you to you as well. Here's another one just hot off the press. Bob, loving the tunes on the Top 10 at 10 today, identifying 1981 correctly. So yeah, 96 and 81 this morning. Two more years on Monday. Monday's a long time away. Don't think about it.
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22: Dunfermline MSP Shirley-Ann Somerville is calling on the UK government to rule out any future nuclear development at the former Longannet power station in West Fife. It follows an assessment of potential sites for new nuclear development, which appears to identify Longannet as a possible location. Ms Somerville has written to UK Energy Minister Michael Shanks urging it be removed, insisting the Scottish government is firmly against nuclear power in all forms. The mother of a Fife man who drowned in Loch Hoare Meadows is urging caution to anyone taking a dip in waters this summer. 20-year-old Kevin Olhack was pulled under by an unseen current in June 2020. His mum Sheena says he suffered cold water shock, leading to a cardiac arrest, despite the warm temperatures on land that day. She's asking anyone going for a swim to be vigilant as they don't know what's going on under the water. Andy Burnham insists he'll stick by Labour's tax promises even if he thinks there's room for movement. The party's election manifesto committed not to raise income tax, national insurance or VAT. Some MPs were unhappy the government's considering welfare cuts to pay for higher defence spending. Ruth Curtis, who's chief executive of the Resolution Foundation, says they shouldn't ignore calls for reform.
23: What we need to do is think about the benefits we're paying and why. There are some benefits paid to compensate for the costs of being disabled. Are those working well? Are those actually going to people who face higher costs?
22: And finally, it's understood Taylor Swift will get married later in a castle built inside New York's Madison Square Garden. She and NFL star Travis Kelce hosted a smaller rehearsal dinner at the venue last night, with celebrities like Selena Gomez and Gigi Hadid attending.
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22: Mostly cloudy skies this morning, but staying dry, with some sunny intervals and highs of 26 Celsius. I'm Tom Irvin. 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

0: you know, I remember when Original 106 played that as a new song, we didn't have any of the missing bits or the redacted words. We just played the whole thing. Just played it all. Nobody really complained. But then we thought, well, we'd better get rid of some of the words like drugs. Get rid of those. Anyway, Nickelback, Rockstar on Original 106.
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0: Could it be magic? No, definitely not. It's original 106. And there's Take That's weather across Fife today. It's looking okay, really. Remaining dry, but a bit more cloud than we would like. Highs of 18 in Kirkcaldy, 17 Dunfermline, 20 in St Andrews, across in Edinburgh, 18 the high today. And it looks like we are in for a rainy weekend Saturday and Sunday.
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9: So, yesterday started off dreich and stayed mainly dreich. 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Dreich followed by more dreich. And tomorrow will be dreicher than usual. 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

0: That is one of my favourite driving songs. But only if I'm in the car on my own. No passengers. It's then, when that song comes on, you can crank it up to 11 and do all the emotional kind of bits. Do an air grab, you know, and then sing like Steve Tyler. I don't want to miss a thing. All of that can come out when you have no passengers. News and weather at 12 on the way next, and then back into the tunes after that. More big tunes for you to sing along to embarrassingly in your car.
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5: One of Fife's most senior police officers says it's up to the force to work harder and smarter to tackle illegal use of motorbikes and scooters. And Superintendent Callie McEwen says using DNA tagging spray and drones could be significant towards helping that happen. It comes as Glenrothes MP Richard Baker holds a meeting in the town tonight to discuss public concerns. The town is a particular hotspot. An investigation's been launched into a deliberate fire at a former pub in Kirkcaldy. The derelict White Heather pub went up in flames on Tuesday night, and police have now confirmed it's being treated as willful. Andy Burnham suggested there's room for movement on Labour's tax plans, though he says he'll stick to its manifesto promises not to raise income tax, national insurance or VAT. The expected next Prime Minister also says he takes funding higher defence spending extremely seriously. The Conservatives say that should come from welfare cuts. But Burnham supporter Labour MP Miatta Funbule says it's not that simple.
6: If you just cut the support people have, it pushes them into destitution and precarity. If you basically narrow the number of people that get support, that often tends to be quite arbitrary, and you get those edge examples where someone desperately needs it and then they're just left to languish.
5: Meanwhile, a Dunfermline MSP says Longannet Power Station should be removed from consideration as a possible site for new nuclear development. Shirley Ann Somerville's call follows a UK government assessment that appears to identify the site in West Fife as a candidate. And Taylor Swift's love story could finally be complete tonight, as she's expected to marry NFL star Travis Kelce in New York's Madison Square Garden. Model Gigi Hadid was among the guests at last night's rehearsal dinner.
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5: Mostly cloudy this afternoon with a handful of scattered showers and temperatures reaching highs of 19 Celsius. I'm Tom Irvin. You're up to date on Original 106.

0: Hello, good afternoon. It's Original 106. It's always your favourite music. Remember, you get to choose it this afternoon. Feel Good Friday Part 2 with Craig from 4pm. There's D-Ream. Things Can Only Get Better. They are on tour this summer with, let me see now, a couple of Scottish dates. They'll be in Glasgow on the 18th of July at Street Rave and at the Replay in the Park Festival in Perth on the 16th of August.
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Jennifer Hudson and Spotlights on Original 106 on a dry day across Fife. Pretty cloudy, spells of sunshine remaining dry, but it is going to be a rather rainy weekend. Langton Festival is on until Sunday, as is the East Nuke Festival. What else is going on? Tonight at the Adam Smith Theatre, Kirkcaldy, Kai Widdrington with Evolution. Out and about, you've got Kings of Leon over in Glasgow at Belhousdon Park tonight, part of the Glasgow Summer Sessions, and the Divine Comedy with live music at the Usher Hall in Edinburgh tonight. Looking ahead to tomorrow, Craigton Country Fair at St Andrews, that's also on Sunday. Afro-Caribbean Summer Festival at Pittencrieff Park, Dunfermline tomorrow. Fife Pride in Kirkcaldy, Glenrothestown Festival at Riverside Park, Glenrothes. Tomorrow, 1 in 10 is a tribute to UB40 at PJ Molloy's tomorrow night, and the Fire Doors at the Byer Theatre in St Andrews. Here's a good one for tomorrow. If you like your music of the, well, 70s, maybe into the 60s as well, the Carol King and James Taylor Songbook at the Alhambra Theatre, Dunfermline. All right, if you fancy that, that is on tomorrow night. Independence Day tomorrow in the USA, so that's quite appropriate. And finally, looking ahead to Sunday, Kirkcaldy Motorcycle Show at Fife Ice Arena. THR 33, Westlife, Boyzone, and Take That Tribute. That's at the venue in Kirkcaldy. And over in Edinburgh on Sunday night, Rumours of Fleetwood Mac at the Usher Hall. Crikey, that is one busy weekend. Have fun if you're attending any of those. And remember, across the weekend, keep Original 106 switched on right now. Simple Minds. Alive.

0: 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Loads of it. There's Heather Small and Proud back into the tunes in just a second. 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

0: go for links because I'm not 15. I thought Sure or Right Guard would have been the top two. But anyway, I don't know who you're matching with next week. 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But register to play 4 Away from 1K right now. 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

0: 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There's Beyonce and Single Ladies. News and weather on the way at 1 p.m. Number ones after that.
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6: One of Fife's most senior police officers says it's up to the force to work harder and smarter to tackle illegal use of motorbikes and scooters. And Superintendent Kelly McEwen says using DNA tagging spray and drones could be significant towards helping that happen. It comes as Glenrothes MP Richard Baker holds a meeting in the town tonight to discuss public concerns. The town is a particular hotspot. An investigation's been launched into a deliberate fire at a former pub in Kirkcaldy. The derelict White Heather pub went up in flames on Tuesday night, and police have now confirmed it's being treated as willful. Andy Burnham suggested there's room for movement on Labour's tax plans, though he says he'll stick to its manifesto promises not to raise income tax, national insurance or VAT. The expected next Prime Minister also says he takes funding higher defence spending extremely seriously. The Conservatives say that should come from welfare cuts. But Burnham supporter Labour MP Miatta Funbule says it's not that simple.
7: If you just cut the support people have, it pushes them into destitution and precarity. If you basically narrow the number of people that get support, that often tends to be quite arbitrary, and you get those edge examples where someone desperately needs it and then they're just left to languish.
6: Meanwhile, a Dunfermline MSP says Longannet Power Station should be removed from consideration as a possible site for new nuclear development. Shirley Ann Somerville's call follows a UK government assessment that appears to identify the site in West Fife as a candidate. And Taylor Swift's love story could finally be complete tonight, as she's expected to marry NFL star Travis Kelce in New York's Madison Square Garden. Model Gigi Hadid was among the guests at last night's rehearsal dinner.
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6: Mostly cloudy this afternoon with a handful of scattered showers and temperatures reaching highs of 19 Celsius. I'm Tom Irvin. 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

0: 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I flatter myself that was a decent collection of number ones at one today. 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

0: This is Original 106, and that was Zara Larsson, Lush Life. Weather for this weekend, well, after a decent week for many parts, a dry day today as well. Tomorrow, we're going to make up for that with more in the way of rainfall. Afraid so, yeah. Expect some rainfall through Saturday and Sunday. 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

0: Brilliant. I used to love playing that in the clubs when it was a hit at the time. And you'd put it on because everybody would be on the floor and you'd just start the song, then pull the volume down and everybody would just sing the whole thing. I used to love that. It's Robbie Williams and Angels on Original 106. That's it from me for today. I'll be back on Monday. Stick around, though. Craig's on the way next. Remember, £280 on the Music Mash this afternoon.
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5: DNA tagging, spray, drones and even quad bikes could help police officers in Fife tackle the illegal use of e-bikes and scooters. Superintendent Kelly McCune, one of Fife's most senior police officers, says it's up to the police to work harder and smarter to tackle the problem. Glenorchy, this is a particular hotspot, which is why local MP Richard Baker is holding a public meeting tonight to discuss concerns. An investigation is underway into a deliberate fire at the former White Tether pub in Kirkcaldy. The derelict bar went up in flames on Tuesday evening and police now confirm it's been treated as willful. The building on Hendry Road has been vacant since the pub closed in September 2024. A 22-year-old man's been arrested and charged in connection with a series of offences in Glenorchy. The incidents include housebreaking, shoplifting, assaulting a retail worker and police, as well as threatening and abusive behaviour. They all happened between the 21st and 28th of June, with the authorities thanking the public for their assistance. Finally, until Sunday, Anstruther, Creil, Sellardike and Kilrennie are turning from tourist destinations into concert venues as the Eastnook Festival is in town. A range of acts are on offer until Sunday evening. Sven McEwen Brown, the festival's artistic director, explains some of what's on offer.
6: Every year it's a slightly different mix of villages and venues, but we're doing stuff in Anstruther, which is like mostly world music. We've got the fantastic Scottish Chamber Orchestra. I'd encourage people just to drop in and try something.
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5: Mostly cloudy this afternoon with a handful of scattered showers and temperatures reaching 19 Celsius. I'm Skye McCord. 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

0: Rag and Bone Man, Giant at Original 106, 10 past 5 this afternoon. Another chance for you to win £280 as it is today on the Music Mash. If you've not heard it, it's kind of changed. We've mashed up three songs together. Your job is to identify all three of these songs. Now, we've made the clip slightly easier by taking away one of the sound effects, so listen carefully. I think that's easy. Your chance to win that cash, 10 past 5.
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0: James B, Hold Back the River. 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
5: DNA tagging, spray drones and even quad bikes could help police officers in Fife tackle the illegal use of e-bikes and scooters. Superintendent Kelly McEwen, one of Fife's most senior police officers, says it's up to the police to work harder and smarter to tackle the problem. Glenrothes is a particular hotspot, which is why local MP Richard Baker is holding a public meeting tonight to discuss concerns. An investigation is underway into a deliberate fire at the former White Tyler pub in Kirkcaldy. The derelict bar went up in flames on Tuesday evening, and police now confirm it's been treated as willful. The building on Hendry Road has been vacant since the pub closed in September 2024. A 22-year-old man's been arrested and charged in connection with a series of offences in Glenrothes. The incidents include housebreaking, shoplifting, assaulting a retail worker and police, as well as threatening and abusive behaviour. They all happened between the 21st and 28th of June, with the authorities thanking the public for their assistance. Finally, until Sunday, Anstruther, Crail, Sellardike and Kilrennie are turning from tourist destinations into concert venues as the Eastnook Festival is in town. A range of acts are on offer until Sunday evening. Sven McEwen Brown, the festival's artistic director, explains some of what's on offer.
6: Every year it's a slightly different mix of villages and venues, but we're doing stuff in Anstruther, which is like mostly world music. We've got the fantastic Scottish Chamber Orchestra. I'd encourage people just to drop in and try something.
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5: Mostly cloudy this afternoon with a handful of scattered showers and temperatures reaching 19 Celsius. I'm Skye McCord. 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
9: This is Martin, your travel, and we're off to a good start at the Queen's Ferry crossing. I can see on the Traffic Scotland cameras you're getting a good run in both directions, both north and southbound. Heading back to the Kingdom from Edinburgh, the Queen's Ferry road flowing fine 5 pounds between Blackhall and the Barrington. In Dunfermline, Appin Crescent looking fairly heavy both ways between East End Park and the Sinclair Gardens roundabout. In Kirkcaldy, Rosson Street heavy northbound between the Gallatown roundabout and the A92. The 92 partially blocked at the Red House roundabout. It's due to a breakdown. Traffic slowing southbound on approach there. No problems at the Tay Road Bridge, getting a fairly good run both north and southbound. In Dundee, the Kingsway East and Greendyke Road both sluggish in towards the Scott 5 roundabout. The Kingsway West heavy westbound as you head from the Market roundabout through to the Swallow roundabout and then on to the BP filling station at Bullionfield, and the A90 heavy both ways passing Inchur, and that's down to roadworks. If you spot any problems on the roads, call the Original 106 Jambuster line 01592 8544 66.

0: Michael Jackson, The Way You Make Me Feel. Remember, 10 past five this afternoon, your chance to win yourself £280 on the Music Mash. There is a clip that has three songs in it. The clip sounds like this. You know those three songs. If you do, we need to be hearing from you at 10 past five.
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12: Fife police could soon use DNA tagging spray, drones and quad bikes to combat illegal motorbike and scooter use. The handheld spray can be aimed at the bikes, clothing and skin of any offenders. Superintendent Kelly McCune, one of Fife's most senior police officers, told the Courier it was up to the police to work harder and smarter to tackle the issue. MP Richard Baker has organised a public meeting to take place in Glenrothes tonight to discuss possible solutions. A 16-year-old boy has been charged in connection with culpable and reckless conduct. It follows an incident on Kirkcaldy High Street yesterday evening. Two fire appliances, a height appliance and police were all called to the scene. The teenager will be reported to the Procurator Fiscal. Meanwhile, a 22-year-old man has been arrested and charged in connection with a string of offences in Fife. The incidents include threatening and abusive behaviour, housebreaking, attempted housebreaking and shoplifting and assault of a retail worker and police. They all span the space of just a week from the 21st to the 28th of last month in Glenrothes. And the East Nook Festival is back in town. We're being encouraged to drop in and try something out as we might discover something new. Sven McEwen-Brown is the festival's artistic director.
13: The basic promise of East Nook Festival is that you will not see an East Nook Festival show anywhere else. So Eastnuke for these people is a magic place because, you know, it is basically so quiet, beautiful. They can really clear their heads.
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12: Cloudy this evening in the kingdom with light patchy rain and temperatures dropping down to 13 Celsius. I'm Sky McCord. 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

0: Eurythmics, Thorn in My Side on Feel Good Friday. Are we going to go cheesy this afternoon? There's not an awful lot of cheese been requested so far, but that can change. That's up to you. More of your tunes on the way in a moment, and we'll check out the latest on the roads next.
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0: tea. Mel's got it sussed on Feel Good Friday. That's for you, Kylie. Hand on your heart. Right, this evening, cloudy with some patchy light rain. Oh, come on! That'll be mainly in the west. Mostly cloudy overnight with further spots of rain at times and a low of 13. Never mind, tomorrow's high is 21. It's original 106, it's exactly 4:30.
1: Fife Police could use DNA tagging spray to tackle illegal motorbike use. A senior police officer says they have to work harder and smarter to tackle the problem. A Dunfermline care worker has been handed a warning by the industry watchdog after a drink driving conviction. Owen Gagnani was convicted of the offence in January this year. And the East Nook Festival has returned for another year. This year, audiences can enjoy everything from orchestral and chamber music to Renaissance, choral and jazz.
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1: 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The Powers have secured Dundee United defender Sam Cleal-Harding on loan for the season. The 20-year-old's hoping to gain more first-team experience and decided Dunfermline is the ideal fit. His arrival comes at a good time with the Powers short of two key performers after the departure of Jeremiah Chilakoa-Mullen and Kieran Iguenya. Meanwhile, Rovers boss Dougie Emery tells Wraith TV they're ramping up their pre-season preparations with a behind-closed-doors friendly.
4: We're playing a really good Premiership team who will dominate the ball, but it's up to us to make sure our shape within our group is solid. And that's why I took the game. You know, it's the way I like to work. I like to start off slow and then build up leading into the first cup game of the season.
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0: Joe Jackson for Irene on Feel Good Friday. Pitbull before that, Fireball for everyone who was down to see him this week with their bald caps on in Glasgow. Got to say hi to Leslie. Leslie, long time no speak. I've got one of your selections on the way next on Feel Good Friday.
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7: It's delay free at the Queen's Ferry crossing. I can see on the Traffic Scotland cameras you're getting a good run both north and southbound this afternoon, heading back to the Kingdom from Edinburgh, the Queen's Ferry Road heavy 5 pound between Davidson's Mains and Clermiston Road North. In Dunfermline, Appling Crescent sluggish westbound as you head in towards the Sinclair Gardens roundabout. In Kirkcaldy, Roslyn Street heavy both ways between the Gallatin roundabout and the A92. The 92 slowing in both directions at the Red House roundabout. That's following an earlier breakdown. Tay Road Bridge busy Dundee bound onto Dock Street. In Dundee itself, the Kingsway heavy eastbound as you head from Cleppington Road through to the Strathmartin roundabout. Kingsway West heavy westbound from the Marker roundabout in towards the Swallow roundabout and then onto the BP filling station at Bullionfield. That's down to Roadworks. A90 heavy both ways passing Inshore. Again, that's down to Roadworks. If you spot any problems on the roads, call the original 106 Jambuster line on 01592 85 44 66.

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1: You know what? 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There's three songs there. 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
6: Fife police could soon use DNA tagging spray, drones and quad bikes to combat illegal motorbike and scooter use. The handheld spray can be aimed at the bike's clothing and skin of any offenders. Superintendent Kelly McCune, one of Fife's most senior police officers, tells the Courier it was up to police to work smarter and harder to tackle the issue. MP Richard Baker has organised a public meeting to take place in Glenrothes tonight to discuss solutions. A 16-year-old boy has been charged in connection with culpable and reckless conduct. It follows an incident on Kirkcaldy High Street yesterday evening. Two fire appliances, a height appliance and police were on call to the scene. The teenager will be reported to the Procurator Fiscal. Elsewhere, a 22-year-old man has been arrested and charged in connection with a string of offences in Fife. The incidents included threatening and abusive behaviour, both housebreaking and attempted housebreaking, shoplifting, assaulting a retail worker and police assault. They all span the space of just a week last month in Glenrothes. A Dunfermline social care worker has received a warning from the industry watchdog after being convicted of drink driving. Owen Gagnani was found guilty of the offence in January and therefore banned from driving for a year and fined £350. The care worker had been employed by New Cross Healthcare Solutions Limited and St Philip's Care and was working in Dunfermline, Glasgow and Hamilton. The Scottish Social Services Council decisions now found Gagnani's fitness to practice is impaired and his registration has been placed under warning for a year. Finally, the East Nook Festival is back in town. We're being encouraged to drop in and try something out as we might discover something new. Savend McEwen Brown is the festival's artistic director.
7: The basic promise of East Nook Festival is that you will not see an East Nook Festival show anywhere else. The East Nook for these people is a magic place because, you know, it is basically so quiet, beautiful. They can really clear their heads.
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6: The surveys found Britain's services industry, which includes everything from shops and cafes to banks, shrank for the second month in a row. Companies told researchers at S&P Global they were being held back in June by the conflict in the Middle East and uncertainty over who will replace Sir Keir Starmer as Prime Minister. It's more evidence suggesting a slowdown in the British economy.
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6: Cloudy this evening in the Kingdom with light patchy rain and temperatures dropping down to 13 Celsius. I'm Skye McCord. 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

0: Natalie Cole, Pink Cadillac for Zoe on Feel Good Friday. Alice DJ before that. And before that, Sarah on the Music Mash. It's a 1 out of 3 today. So how are we going to do next week? Well, we'll be up to 300 quid on Monday. There's 3 songs in this little clip here. You're fairly well acquainted with this clip, I would imagine, by now. Come on, what 3 songs can you hear there? All right, if that's ringing any bells, we'll be talking to you at 5:10 on Monday.
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14: So good at the Queen's Ferry Crossing. You're getting a clear run there in both directions this evening. Heading back to the Kingdom from Edinburgh, the Queen's Ferry Road flowing fine 5 pound between Blackhall and the Bormton. In Dunfermline, Holbeath Road running well between the Asda Dunfermline roundabout and the Sinclair Gardens roundabout. In Kirkcaldy, Rosson Street all cleared up both ways between the Gallatown roundabout and the A92. The 92 is eased both ways and the Redhouse roundabout. It had been slowing there in both directions due to an earlier breakdown. The Standing Stane Road heavy both ways at Wells Green. That's down to roadworks. Now, the Tail Road Bridge is busy Dundee bound as you head on to Dock Street. The Kingsway busy both ways as you head in towards the Strathmartin roundabout. Kingsway West heavy westbound from the Markert roundabout through to the Swallow roundabout and then on to the BP filling station at Bullion Field. That's down to roadworks. And the A90 heavy northbound passing Inchure, and that's down to roadworks. If you spot any problems on the roads, call the original 106 Jambuster line on 01592 854466.

0: for Jane in St Andrews, who's liking that tune to blast out the speakers. So apologies, Jane's neighbours. It's now me blasting out the speakers. It's Feel Good Friday at Original 106. This evening, cloudy with some patchy light rain, mainly in the west, though. Overnight, further spots of light rain at times and a low of 13 degrees. Tomorrow's high is 21. It's Original 106. It's 5:31.
1: Fife Police could use DNA tagging spray to tackle illegal motorbike use. A senior police officer says they have to work harder and smarter to tackle the problem. A Dunfermline care worker has been handed a warning by the industry watchdog after a drink driving conviction. Owen Gagnani was convicted of the offence in January this year. And the East Nook Festival has returned for another year. This year, audiences can enjoy everything from orchestral and chamber music to Renaissance, choral and jazz.
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1: Dunfermline Athletic could have a new player featuring in their game with Kelty Hearts tomorrow. The Powers have secured Dundee United defender Sam Cleal-Harding on loan for the season. The 20-year-old's hoping to gain more first-team experience and decided Dunfermline is the ideal fit. His arrival comes at a good time with the Powers short of two key performers after the departure of Jeremiah Chilakoa-Mullen and Kieran Iguenya. Meanwhile, Rovers boss Dick Emery tells Wraith TV they're ramping up their pre-season preparations with a behind-closed-doors friendly.
4: We're playing a really good Premiership team who will dominate the ball, but it's up to us to make sure our shape within our group is solid. And that's why I took the game. You know, it's the way I like to work. I like to start off slow and then build up leading into the first cup game of the season.
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0: Marky Mark and the Funky Bunch for Monica. There's a woman after my own heart there. What a tune. Thank you for that, Monica. Remember, Sam's along from 6 o'clock tonight with more of your tunes. However, I'll squeeze in a few more before I knock off at 6. Don't you worry.
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20: Delay free at the Queen's Ferry Crossing. You're getting a good run in both directions, both north and southbound, heading back to the Kingdom from Edinburgh. The Queen's Ferry Road flowing fine 5-pound between Blackhall and the Barmton. In Dunfermline, Appin Crescent slightly sluggish westbound as you head in towards the Sinclair Gardens roundabout. In Kirkcaldy, Overton Road's flowing fine in both directions. A92 checks out fine both ways as you go through the Preston, Bankhead and Red House roundabouts. The Standing Stane Road heavy both ways at Wells Green, that's down to Roadworks. Tato Bridge busy in Dundee bound onto Dock Street. In Dundee itself, the Kingsway busy both ways in towards the Strathmartin roundabout. Kingsway West heavy westbound from the Market roundabout through to the Swallow roundabout and then on to the BP filling station at Bullionfield, that's down to Roadworks. A90 heavy northbound passing Incher, again down to Roadworks, and the M90 heavy southbound at Bridge Avern. If you spot any problems on the roads, call the original 106 Jambuster line on 01592 85 44 66.

0: Playing that for Graham to round off Feel Good Friday. You know, he actually asked for a worse version of that. Is it possible? Yes, it is. It's Tony Basil and Mickey Wright. Enjoy your weekend. I'll catch you back on air tomorrow at 6 a.m. Yeah, I don't know how that happened. Sam's on the way next after latest update at 6.
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5: Fife Police are planning to expand their tactics against the growing problem of illegal motorbike, e-bike and e-scooter use by introducing DNA tagging spray, which can forensically link offenders to crimes weeks after being sprayed. Officers are also increasing the use of drones, considering quad bikes for patrols and relying on body-worn camera footage, bike seizures and targeted enforcement operations. Superintendent Kelly McEwen says police must work harder and smarter to keep pace with increasingly powerful bikes and scooters. McEwen stresses that public reports are vital to identifying offenders and hotspots, as concerns continue to grow following serious crashes and links between illegal bikes and criminal activity across the region. The 16-year-old boy has been charged in connection with culpable and reckless conduct. It follows an incident on Kirkcaldy High Street yesterday evening. Two fire appliances, a height appliance and police were all called to the scene. The teenager will be reported to the Procurator Fiscal. A Dunfermline social worker has received a warning from the industry watchdog after being convicted of drink driving. Owen Gagnani was found guilty of the offence in January and therefore banned from driving for a year and fined £350. The care worker had been employed by New Cross Healthcare Solutions Limited and St Philip's Care and was working in Dunfermline, Glasgow and Hamilton. A Scottish Social Services Council decision has now found Gagnani's fitness to practice is impaired and his registration has been placed under warning for 12 months. Finally, until Sunday, Anstruther, Crail, Teller Dyke and Kilrenny are turning from tourist destinations into concert venues as the Eastnook Festival is in town. A range of acts are on offer until Sunday night. Sven McEwen Brown, the festival's artistic director, reveals who he doesn't want to miss seeing.
6: The reason I do this job really is because it means that there's nothing in the festival that I wouldn't go to. I think if there was one thing that I've been longing to hear for a long time, it would be the Talis Scholars. They are just amazing, and they don't come to Scotland very often. I think the last time they were in Scotland was before a lockdown.
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3: Helping you navigate rising fuel prices and the cost of living with the latest local lifestyle news that affects you.
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5: A survey has found Britain's services industry, which includes everything from shops and cafes to banks, shrank for the second month in a row. Companies told researchers at S&P Global they were being held back in June by the conflict in the Middle East and uncertainty over who'll replace Sir Keir Starmer as Prime Minister. It's more evidence suggesting a slowdown in the British economy.
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5: Cloudy this evening in the kingdom with light patchy rain and temperatures dropping down to 13 Celsius. I'm Sky McCord. 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

0: Sam here on Original 106. Whatever you're up to this Friday night, be sure to keep it Original 106. If you're heading out for a birthday, just know that you share a birthday with Tom Cruise, who's 64 today, and F1 Sebastian Vettel, 38 today. If you're heading out for a birthday, do let me know on the way next. Music from Pitbull and Corona after this.
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0: 6. Sam here. Stay right there. 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

0: 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It's Red Alert on Original 106. Sam here, I'm live across Fife, nearly 7 o'clock. 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
7: Fife Police are planning to expand their tactics against the growing problem of illegal motorbike, e-bike and e-scooter use by introducing DNA tagging spray, which can forensically link offenders to crimes weeks after being sprayed. Officers are also increasing the use of drones, considering quad bikes for patrols and relying on body-worn camera footage, bike seizures and targeted enforcement operations. Superintendent Kelly McEwen says police must work harder and smarter to keep pace with increasingly powerful bikes and scooters. McEwen stresses that public reports are vital to identifying offenders in hotspots as concerns continue to grow following serious crashes and links between illegal bikes and criminal activity across the region. A 16-year-old boy has been charged in connection with culpable and reckless conduct. It follows an incident on Kirkcaldy High Street yesterday evening. Two fire appliances, a height appliance and police were all called to the scene. The teenager will be reported to the Procurator Fiscal. Dunfermline social workers received a warning from the industry watchdog after being convicted of drink driving. Owen Gagnani was found guilty of the offence in January and therefore banned from driving for a year and fined £350. The care worker had been employed by New Cross Healthcare Solutions Limited and St Philip's Care and was working in Dunfermline, Glasgow and Hamilton. A Scottish Social Services Council decision has now found Gagnani's fitness to practice is impaired and his registration has been placed under warning for 12 months. Finally, until Sunday, Anstruther, Creil, Teller Dyke and Kilrenny are turning from tourist destinations into concert venues as the Eastnook Festival is in town. A range of acts are on offer until Sunday night. Svend McEwen Brown, the festival's artistic director, reveals who he doesn't want to miss seeing.
8: The reason I do this job really is because it means that there's nothing in the festival that I wouldn't go to. I think if there was one thing that I've been longing to hear for a long time, it would be the Talis Scholars. They are just amazing, and they don't come to Scotland very often. I think the last time they were in Scotland was before lockdown.
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7: Cloudy this evening in the kingdom with light patchy rain and temperatures dropping down to 13 Celsius. I'm Skye McCord. 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

0: for Lachlan tonight, and I was just saying that word has it today that Celebrity Big Brother might be, well, going off to explore new horizons or put out to pastures new, sent out to tender. Do you know what I mean? Yeah, it seems like it might be getting the boot. Back in January, they cancelled this year's series, and now it seems like it might be going on an even longer break, because in the papers today, supposedly, they're struggling to get people to sign up for it. Nobody wants to do Celebrity Big Brother. Everybody, supposedly, wants to do The Traitors. Nobody else is having any luck. I bet I'm a celeb's having the exact same issue. Do you know what I mean? Who wants to go and eat kangaroo testicles when you could just chill in a Scottish castle with Claudia Winkleman?
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0: 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It's Sam here. 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

Putum High, Stonebridge on Original 106. Sam here, I'm live across Fife. Set for a fairly dry evening ahead across Fife, with patches of light rain possible overnight, with overnight lows of 13 degrees. This is Bobby Brown. It's Mr. Prerogative, a Friday night on Original 106.

0: gonna get to. That's Bizarre Inc. on Original 106. It's Sam here. I'm in for Lachlan tonight. I'll be in for Meg tomorrow afternoon from 1 until 5, speaking live with Vanessa, who will be at Doof in the Park. Doof in the Park, are you heading along to it? Looks like it has a great lineup. But if nothing else, at least it has a brilliant name. Doof in the Park, what a name for an event.
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0: patches of light rain tonight. We're heading for overnight lows of 13 degrees. Stay right there. 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

0: boom, boom, boom. Four Booms, Venga Boys on Original 106. Snap, Rhythm is a Dancer just before that. Stay right there. On the way next, I've lined up music from DB Boulevard and Tony DeBart after this.
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0: It was horny. Don't say it properly, do you? It's like saying it in front of your parents. Horny. On Original 106. It's a great tune, though. Stay right there on the way next. Sabrina Johnston.
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0: All from me for tonight. Craig is looking after things tomorrow morning. Dave and Vanessa, they get their Saturday morning off. I'll see you next when I'm in for Meg.
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0: rough. 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